Potts Farm was a place to go. Load a truck up, hit the dirt road. Jumped a barbed wire, spread the word. Light the bonfire, then call the girls. King in the can and the Marlboro man. Jack and Jim were a few good men. Where you learn how to kiss and cuss and fight too. Better watch out for the boys in blue. And all this small town, he said, she said. Ain't it funny how rumors spread? Like I know something y'all don't know. Man, that talk is getting old. You better mind your business, man. Watch your mouth. Before I have to knock that loud mouth out. I'm tired of talking, man. Y'all ain't listening.

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B105, I'm Dana. Ella Langley has 9 nominations for the 60th annual CMA Awards. 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That is impressive. Here's Love and

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I'm Dana. 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

Cincinnati Fear Fest opened up this weekend. It's a scare park. They've got three different haunted houses, a ghost town Halloween festival, bars, live music, and food. It's out in Williamsburg. If I liked being scared, I would do that drive. But as it turns out, I don't. Here is John Morgan.

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It's B105. I'm Dana. The Reds played their last game of the season today in Toronto, and they lost to the Blue Jays 5-1. It was just kind of a bad day for the Reds and the Bengals. The Bengals lost to the Steelers. That's just like the worst. Here's Dana.

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8: 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It is. According to U.S. News & World.

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I'm Dana. Top movies in theaters this weekend, Practical Magic 2. It's a supernatural sequel that continues the classic story. And you know what? Where have I been? I've never even heard about the first Practical Magic. I don't know where I've been. Resident Evil, that's another big one. It's an action horror movie. And then Primetime, a psychological thriller with Robert Pattinson. He's the guy who was the vampire, you know, and all those

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B105. So Florida, Georgia line, they are getting, well, they're kind of back together doing a 12 state headline run at some of the biggest music festivals next year. They're calling it Anything Goes Again, the festival tour. I don't have any dates or locations yet, but you know, we'll let you know.

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3: What's up, y'all? 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I've been writing songs in Nashville for the past, like, decade. But a couple years ago, I signed a record deal, and they wanted me to put out my own songs and be the one singing them. I'm just very thankful that, you know, I'm living the dream, doing what I love.

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5: I'm Becca, and here's what's happening this week in Nashville. Riley Green just made his debut as one of the new coaches on the latest season of The Voice, and I wondered, what is it actually like to sit in that chair and listen to these people sing that you can't see? Because I think we've all watched from home and thought, man, you should have pushed your button for that person. And I wondered, what is Riley listening for when he's listening to people audition?
6: We've all had that experience where you've heard somebody on the radio and then seen them and thought, man, that's not what I thought they would look like. This is out every song, you know, and it is truly the purest form of listening to someone sing where you don't know what their stage presence is like or anything. You also can only have so many people on your team, so you don't know how many are going to come through or how many more artists you're really going to love. So there's a lot of that strategy going on in your mind. But for me, I think what I'm drawn to musically is always something where the voice matches the lyrics, where I can believe them. And it's been really exciting for me to see what stylistically and what genre outside of country I've kind of been drawn to on the show.
5: Kenny Chesney just released his new album, Silver Sand Marina, which is the 21st studio album of his career. He's a member of the Country Music Hall of Fame, and Kenny is known as the king of playing stadiums. And he once told a story about how pretty much everything that has happened in his career all started with an Alabama concert.
7: It doesn't seem like it was that long ago that I was a kid in East Tennessee, and I went with my mom and my stepfather to a field about 10 miles from my house to see this group, Alabama, that was going to play. I couldn't believe they were going to play just right down the road from my house. And I went to that show, and something happened to me that night. There was a fire lit. Something happened in my soul that set me on this path.
5: And that's what's happening this week in Nashville. And off of his new album, here's Kenny Chesney with Carry On, brought to you by Hey Now Records.

0: That's Kenny Chesney, Carry On, brought to you by Hey Now Records, this week in Nashville.
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3: I'm Becca, and here's what's happening this week in Nashville. Riley Green just made his debut as one of the new coaches on the latest season of The Voice, and I wondered, what is it actually like to sit in that chair and listen to these people sing that you can't see? Because I think we've all watched from home and thought, man, you should have pushed your button for that person. And I wondered, what is Riley listening for when he's listening to people audition?
4: We've all had that experience where you've heard somebody on the radio and then seen them and thought, man, that's not what I thought they would look like. This is at every song, you know, and it is truly the purest form of listening to someone sing where you don't know what their stage presence is like or anything. You also can only have so many people on your team so that you don't know how many are going to come through or how many more artists you're really going to love. So there's a lot of that strategy going on in your mind. But for me, I think what I'm drawn to musically is always something where the voice matches the lyrics, where I can believe them. And it's been really exciting for me to see what stylistically and what genre outside of country I've kind of been drawn to on the show.
3: Kenny Chesney just released his new album, Silver Sands Marina, which is the 21st studio album of his career. He's a member of the Country Music Hall of Fame, and Kenny is known as the king of playing stadiums. And he once told a story about how pretty much everything that has happened in his career all started with an Alabama concert.
5: It doesn't seem like it was that long ago that I was a kid in East Tennessee, and I went with my mom and my stepfather to a field about 10 miles from my house to see this group, Alabama, that was going to play. I couldn't believe they were going to play just right down the road from my house. And I went to that show, and something happened to me that night. There was a fire lit. Something happened in my soul that set me on this path.
3: And that's what's happening this week in Nashville. And off of his new album, here's Kenny Chesney with Carry On, brought to you by Hey.

0: That's Kenny Chesney, Carry On, brought to you by Hey Now Records, this week in Nashville.
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0: 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Cincinnati traffic is unpredictable, but Denise isn't.
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0: Jesse.
1: Yeah, I had this high school crush. 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
0: Anna.
2: When someone asks me how old I am, it shocks me. Sometimes I still feel like a kid. I'm like, if I got pregnant right now, like, what are we talking, a teen pregnancy? Like, what's going on around here? I'm just a girl.
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1: Have you guys found that if somebody sends you a text message and it shows that they edited the text, that you don't click on the edit history? Because I won't do it. I figure if they edited it, I don't want to see it. And I don't want, it's like this weird thing in my brain where I don't want them to feel bad about their mistakes.
2: I think
4: you're introducing this to both of us right now.
2: Hold on.
1: What?
2: You can see what they originally put?
4: I had no idea.
1: Are you serious?
4: No.
2: No.
1: Oh, so if you're on an iPhone and somebody.
2: Whoa, do it right now. Oh my gosh.
1: Are you? Whoa.
2: I will be checking every time. So that's good for you. You don't care. Okay. I'm nosy. So.
1: Okay. So I just sent you a text.
2: Okay.
1: Tell me when you see it.
2: Okay. I see it.
1: All I wrote was hello.
2: I see it. Yeah.
1: No, I says.
4: This is crazy.
1: Okay. All these and features. Now look at it and click on edited.
2: I see it. Now click on. What?
1: You can see the edit history. You didn't know.
4: So, no, I didn't know this either. I had no clue.
2: That is like, I mean, doesn't that defeat the purpose? Like, what if somebody said something wrong?
1: No, it's accountability because it's kind of like if you unsend a text message, it also says, Jesse unsent a text, which is kind of like, hey, you can do it, but we're going to tell him.
2: But does it show the unsent message?
1: No, but it says you did.
2: So, well, I know that.
1: So, but edits. And so I don't click on them. I'm like, oh, they messed up. I feel bad for them. Same with Facebook edits. If I see somebody edited a Facebook post, I won't go back out of like, just like, I don't know, empathy.
2: No, can't relate to what you're saying. I will now be looking every single time to see what they edited.
4: I don't really edit messages that much unless I have like a glaring spelling error and I'm embarrassed. Like I don't really go back and like, I mean.
1: Well, back in the day, we would do like the asterisks and we'd say, you know, if I got the word wrong, I'd say.
4: I still do the asterisks.
2: I still do that. Yeah.
1: Oh, no. You can go ahead and.
2: Sometimes.
1: Wow.
2: It's just kind of whatever I'm in the mood.
1: Dang.
2: Sometimes it feels easier to do the asterisk.
1: Well, today you learned. I can't believe I taught you that.
2: Wow.
1: Get to editing.
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1: Oh gosh, my favorite segment or topic. I really love the truth jar when they would answer questions about each other. The banter between all of you is hilarious.
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1: I want to give you guys an update on my... I'm trying to make a new friend.
2: Yes.
1: Hard for me to make friends. I've always been that way. I have friends, and the ones I have are very, very close, but I don't have a lot of I don't like small talk is what I'm trying to say. So I'm not good at having a big group of friends. My neighbor across the street has lived next to me for 12 years, him and his wife. They have two kids. And recently I was like, oh, I kind of like chatting with this guy. And his wife heard about it. He texted me. Hey, he's like, you want to hang out? So we got a beer and a drink recently. And then last night invited me to a charity event where I met some of his other friends.
2: Adorable.
1: Yeah. And we were there. It was cool. It was actually at, what's that place called? The Madison, in Covington.
2: Oh, yeah.
1: I was going to call it the Madison Place, but that's a coffee shop.
2: Yes.
1: And have you ever heard of Valley Interfaith, an organization that helps people in the community?
2: No.
1: I hadn't either. And they had a whole banquet last night and all these famous people of former sheriffs of the area and people, speakers and stuff. Anyway, I was there for dinner. I got to watch it. It's pretty inspirational. But on the way there and back is where we got to chat the most because I drove my new buddy to Covington. Listen,
2: so
1: guys,
2: cute.
1: Don't make it weird. Okay. But
3: we're the ones making it weird.
1: But him and his wife are teachers. And I found out not only did they teach in Ecuador at one point, they taught in Saudi Arabia.
2: Wow.
1: And I'm like, and I go, so let me ask you why you did that. And he's like, we were just trying to be cultured. They just wanted to do it before they had kids and make a lot of money.
2: That's interesting. I would like to know his wife's experience teaching in Saudi Arabia.
1: Interesting was the word I heard.
2: Okay. It's not good for the girls right now.
1: Interesting.
2: It's very bad.
1: Yeah. But it was funny. Apparently, without giving too much away, the person that pitched them to go work there before they moved there, apparently compared it to San Francisco. Saudi Arabia is like San Francisco compared to this other, I don't remember. Ecuador is New York City. And he's like, no, this is not San Francisco. Not at all. So anyway, working on a friendship.
2: Good job. Yeah. I'm proud of you.
1: Yes, getting out there.
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1: Here's a great way to win for B105.
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7: All right, everybody gather around. 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

0: B105 is WUBE Cincinnati. And now, three things you need to know with Jesse and Anna.
1: Three things you need to know, sponsored by Arby's. A major grocery retailer says they've lowered their prices with tariff money. I'll tell you which one shortly, but first, the Bengals lost a close one yesterday in Pittsburgh. They fell to the Steelers 30-27. Special teams mistakes proved costly. A roughing the punter penalty and a fumbled punt led to 10 points for the Steelers. The entire AFC North is now tied at 2-1, and the Bengals return to Paycor Stadium on Sunday to face Jacksonville. Disney is re-releasing 9 to 5 in theaters starting next Friday, October 9th. It's going to last for an entire week, honoring Dolly Parton, who died last month at 80. Ticket proceeds will support her Imagination Library, which has given away more than 300 million children's books. And finally, Costco says it used part of a $184 million tariff refund to lower prices on everyday items for members, including groceries, drinks, furniture, and hardware. The company says it expects to receive more than $500 million in refunds overall and plans to keep passing some of that value along. Let's get you where you need to go with Denise.
2: Well, the good news is all the lanes of 75 in both directions are reopened. They finished all that road work over the weekend. So right now you're looking good around the tri-state, not seeing any accidents or delays or any road work to slow you down.
3: 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I'm Denise Johnson. That's your traffic.
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5: We have 10 clips of 90s country songs. Just the first second of the song. Jesse is going to try and guess the title and artist of each clip. If he does well, he gets to brag about it. If he does poorly, meaning he gets less than 8 correct, he owes me chicken wings just because I love them. Jake, our producer, has Jesse's record. What is it?
6: 695 correct, 115 incorrect, for an average of 86%.
5: And today is a theme, one-hit wonders. There might be a few where you're like, they had more hits, but just give us some grace.
7: But in your mind, you're like, that's a one-hit wonder? Yeah. I will defend that person,
5: we'll
7: too, by the way.
5: Okay.
7: Let's get started. Name That 90s Country in 1 second. Song number one. Nobody Knows, Kevin Sharp.
8: And nobody knows it but me.
9: I knew that was off the board, and he was going to
5: really?
9: Get that quick.
5: Okay.
9: Oh, yeah.
7: Yeah, because I sang it in the 8th grade talent show.
5: Oh.
7: Okay. With my twin. Song number two. Dina Carter, Strawberry Wine.
10: Strawberry Wine.
7: Hey, shout out Dina Carter, who sent us t-shirts, by the way. We're not wearing them just yet.
5: We haven't opened it yet.
7: No, we're going to do a box opening of it. But Dina, her people sent me a message like, Dina wants to send you some shirts. Thank you, Dina, for that. Song number three. Jeff Carson, Butterfly Kisses.
11: For Butterfly Kiss.
5: No way.
11: After bedtime prayer.
7: You hate that I got that
11: right. Flowers all up in her hair.
5: I do love this song.
7: Jeff Carson, RIP, by the way. He passed away a couple of years ago. He became a police officer. He had a number of hits. But yes, I see why that one made the list.
5: Sometimes it's just if an artist had that one song that really stood out among the rest.
7: Mm-hmm. Number four. Dust on the Bottle, David Lee Murphy.
12: It might be a little dust on the bottle, but don't let it fool you about what's inside.
7: Don't forget about Party Crowd.
5: I know. Again, they have, yeah.
7: Number five. Pour Me, Trick Pony. Song number six. I get this one wrong, I think, a lot. Is it Ty England, Should Have Asked Her Faster?
13: I should have asked her.
7: Is that right?
5: Yes. I have no words. Stupid. How?
7: Is he the one that
5: Jake, I didn't... Did you think... that was a trip-up in my mind.
9: I don't think any are trip-ups anymore at this point. It's very annoying.
7: Thank you, Jake. Can you Google to see if Ty England was Garth Brooks' backup guitar player, singer? I think he was. Number seven.

0: But she said no, sadly. They
1: did
0: divorced.
1: She?
0: Yeah, they divorced.
1: Oh, Chad, I'm but sorry.
0: He still has to sing that song.
2: According to this, it doesn't say he did play guitar for Garth. He was actually his roommate in college at Oklahoma State University.
0: Ty England
1: was.
0: Joe Astor Faster.
1: Imagine being Garth Brooks' roommate. In college, like, just randomly. What?
0: Well, this is before he was, you know. Like,
1: but this
3: was Troil.
0: He's constantly whispering, "Hey, Ty.
1: Hey, Ty. Good morning."
0: And I really like that. Okay, number. What do you think of this new song?
1: Yeah.
0: I like that. Okay, number 8. Jessica Andrews, Who I Am.

0: That's right.
1: Father. Father. Yeah, you do.
0: Also, I never want to be the spitting image of my dad. Like, love him, but like, nah.
1: Oh, man.
2: Oh, poor Ron.
1: You know what? Short gray hair and a bum knee.
0: Right. I'm like, dad, come on.
1: Number 9. Ricochet Daddy's Money. She's got a daddy's money. Her mama's good looks, more laughs than a stack of comic books. And here we go. One Hit Wonder Edition. Name that 90s country in 1 second. Number 10. Billy Ray. Achy breaky heart.
3: Don't tell my heart. Woo. My achy breaky heart. I just don't think he'd understand.
1: Guys, I loved it. I haven't had a 10 out of 10 in a while.
2: You know who isn't a one-hit wonder? Jesse Tate.
1: Me.
2: There you go. I hated saying that. I'm sorry.
1: Jake?
2: 705 correct, 115 incorrect, an average of 86%.
1: And that is Name That 90s Country in 1 second.
4: Jesse and Anna.
5: Well, the good news is all the lanes of 75 in both directions are reopened. They finished all that road work over the weekend. So right now, you're looking good around the tri-state, not seeing any accidents or delays or any road work to slow you down.
6: 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I'm Denise Johnson. That's your traffic.
1: 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Sunshine, mid-70s.
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1: The other week, Jesse mentioned that when other people are sad, upset, he feels nothing for them. Jake and I have started doing empathy practice with you, where we come up with very sad stories, and we have one of our friends deliver this story to you, and then you have to react how you would, but try to have empathy for that person. So we've got our friend Monta.
2: Hi.
3: Okay, I'm ready. Go ahead, Monta.
2: Jesse, you know, I'm really having a hard time. My best friend just passed away last night, and
1: oh my gosh.
2: You know, it's really hard because I'm far away from you. I'm far away from my other friends, and this was someone here who was, you know, kind of my emotional support, my person, and I just don't know what to do or how to work through this, and especially now being here alone and without my friend, my emotional support person.
3: Oh my God, I'm so sorry, Monta.
1: Why are you
3: How did he die?
1: What?
3: What happened?
2: What just happened?
3: Well, I'm just trying to understand what happened.
1: She doesn't want to relive that.
3: Oh.
4: You don't need to know this.
3: So, Monta, Monta, I'm so sorry that happened. How are you doing?
1: Oh, good. Good.
2: Good job, Jesse.
1: Oh,
2: you know, I'm having a hard time. I don't. Yeah.

0: you know, I don't know how I'm going to work through that. Like, what would you do? What would you do? Like,
1: I never know what to say in these moments, Monta. I just can say that I'm so sorry. If you need anything, let me know and we can talk. Am I doing good? Is everybody
2: yes,
1: feel comforted?
2: That's
3: oh,
2: good.
3: Yes.
1: Monta, I'm so,
0: yes.
1: Who was this?
3: Oh, she said her best friend.
1: Oh, oh crap. Right. Your best friend. Which, how long had you known this person?
3: It's like an interview.
1: That makes it even harder. Monta, yeah. I'm sorry. There's nothing I can say. If there's anything I can do for you, just let me know, okay?
0: Thank you, Jesse. That means a lot.
1: You're welcome. I'm so sorry.
2: Whoa.
1: How'd I do?
2: You did better.
3: Yeah.
2: We're getting better.
1: I feel like my problem is in these things. I'm a little robotic and I try to dig for too much information. And here's why I'm digging for info. That way I can figure out something to say.
2: Okay. You don't need to know what happened or how it happened. Yeah. All you need to do is be there for the person.
1: Okay.
0: Jesse only cries when you talk about him getting lost from Joey.
1: That's true.
0: There is no other emotion that ever comes out, so it's not shocking when he doesn't emote.
3: Yes.
0: And he just is blank stare guy. So it was more shocking to me just now when he sounded halfway connected.
1: That is the purpose of empathy training.
3: We've been teaching.
1: I feel like I've made a little bit of progress.
3: Good job, Jess.
1: Thank you, guys.
0: You know what? Jesse cried during CRS at a restaurant, so it's, you know, occasionally it does happen.
1: I did. That's talking about Joey being lost in London.
3: Oh, yep. My God.
1: And Joey's like, you're not going to do this right now. Yeah, he was real upset. Well Monta, you are one of my best friends. Let me just be very clear about that. Monta's always there for
0: and
1: me.
0: You are mine, and I'm glad you're not dead, too.
1: Oh, God. All right.
2: Just dead inside.
1: Now you see. Okay.
0: Just inside.
1: All right, Monta. See you later.
0: See you soon.
4: Jesse and Anna.
5: Yeah. Well, good morning and looking pretty good right now. I mean, we made it through the weekend with the full closure of 75 being shut down, but now we have more road work going on, of course, to cause us more headaches. This one is going to last for the next 4 months. The ramp from eastbound US 50 or the 6th Street Viaduct to southbound 75, that is shut down this morning. So you're going to have to detour around that. You're going to have to just continue in that right lane on eastbound 50, exit off at 5th Street, and then you'll turn right on Race Street, right on 3rd Street, and then get back on to southbound 71, 75. So keep that in mind this morning and allow plenty of extra time if that's where you need to go. 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I'm Denise Johnson. That's your traffic.
1: Thanks, Denise. Low 50s this morning, and another great day. Kind of a repeat of yesterday's forecast. Sunshine and 75.
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4: 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Bernie Sanders, 92. That was the Democrat Party he joined 50 years ago. But times have changed. 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And Sherrod Brown will fall in line. 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
1: Anna gets a question out of our Truth Jar. What is a minor inconvenience that makes you angry?
2: Waiting in line. I will do anything to avoid waiting in a line. I feel like it is the biggest... You know what it is? I can't move around. I feel stuck. I feel trapped. When I have to wait in line, I'm like, so I just have to stand here? Like, I can't move? I'm just stuck here. It's the long lines that I can't handle. And in fact, I think the older I get, the more I feel as though, is anything actually worth waiting in line? 30 minutes is maximum, and that means it better be the greatest thing I've ever been a part of.
1: Yeah.
2: It's one of those, you sound like such a diva, I don't wait in line, but I don't care. Like, I just won't do the thing.
1: No, I think it's an equation. Like, yeah. I will never be first in line for a new iPhone at the mall or wherever. Like, I won't.
2: No, that's not me.
1: It's not my thing.
2: No.
1: You know, but there might be something that I could, you know, if it's a certain concert, like this is the last time this person's ever going to perform and it's my favorite person ever. Maybe I'll wait in line.
2: Michael Jackson is back from the dead there. Then I'd wait in line.
1: You too. Wow.
2: Even I would wait in line. He's back from the dead? Okay.
1: Yeah. Oh, wow.
2: That's what it'll take.
1: Dang. Gox. So, well, that's good to know. Yeah. No, I believe
2: it's my little diva side. Like, there's a line? No.
1: That's the Truth Jar.
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3: We're not seeing any accidents or delays right now. You do have that construction, though, that started last night overnight. If you head eastbound on the 6th Street Viaduct or US 50 to southbound 7175 onto the Brent Spence Bridge, that ramp is completely shut down. You're going to have to detour around that. You're going to have to continue over on 5th Street and then take a right on Race and a right on 3rd, and that'll get you on to South 7175, and that continues into January. 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I'm Denise Johnson. That's your traffic.
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1: 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In a surprise box office win, The Avengers Endgame Encore re-release topped the weekend with $26 million in the United States. That's especially impressive for a movie that's been streaming for years, and it's building excitement for Avengers Doomsday, which comes out in December. And finally, Crocs is suing Five Below over its $7 Junior's Charm Clog, claiming it copies the classic clog's signature hole design, textured heel strap, and the ability to add decorative charms. Crocs classic clogs typically sell for about $40 to $65 compared to this $7 pair at Five Below. And that's three things you need to know. Let's get you where you need to go with Denise Johnson.
2: We're looking good right now. Just starting to see the volume of traffic pick up if you're heading in northbound 71, 75, especially just around Kyle's heading through the Cut in the Hill. Tonight and tomorrow night from 10 p.m. to 5 a.m., northbound 71 is going to be shut down from the Brent Spence through the Lytle Tunnel, so you'll have to detour around that. They will have eastbound 50 or eastbound Fort Washington Way. That will be open, but you won't be able to go north on 71. Traffic is brought to you by Metro. Blink 2026 is coming, and Metro is your way to go. Visit go-metro.com, and remember, don't blink and drive. I'm Denise Johnson. That's your traffic.
1: Thanks, Denise. Low 50s this morning, and another great day. Kind of a repeat of yesterday's forecast. Sunshine and 75.
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0: They get me through my mornings. They make me laugh. Getting Mr. Man on the phone and hearing him roast Anna.
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It's the Jesse and Anna Show on B105. This is hard advice for me. If someone's venting, don't try to solve the problem. On our next advice from TikTok, right after this on B105.

0: And now, Jesse and Anna's advice I learned from TikTok.
1: You're saying that if she tells me she has a problem, I'm not supposed to help her?
2: Not unless she asks for your help.
1: But if she lets me help her, I can make her problem go away.
3: That is such a male thing to say.
4: That's from Modern Family.
5: Wow.
4: I was scrolling through TikTok, and I saw that video clip, and I instantly thought of Anna. And you instantly think of me, don't you?
5: Yes, I do. There's so many times that I've been venting to Jesse. Like, maybe it's about work or my friends, and I'm like, oh, gosh, like, they're doing this thing, and it's getting so annoying, and it won't stop, and, like, I just can't take it anymore. And immediately, he goes into, well, maybe you should try doing this, or maybe if you did this, then it won't happen again. And I'm like, bro, I already know that. I already know how to solve it. Just let me vent about it.
4: But the problem is, you won't solve it.
5: Or maybe I have tried to solve it and that didn't work and now I need a new plan.
4: Which I'm presenting to you.
5: And I don't want to hear it from you. I'll think of it myself.
4: If you present a problem, I am a solutions-based kind of guy. I'm a problem-solving kind of guy. If you vent about the same thing for 3 months straight and nothing seems to have changed, I might have been holding back for a while. Jake, do you give advice to your wife and does she get frustrated and say, hey, I'm just venting. I don't need you to solve the problem.
6: All the time. It literally, it's almost an everyday occurrence. And I understand the problem that I run into is that if I give advice, it's not helpful. But if I'm just listening, I go, yeah.
4: See,
6: If I do that and I'm listening, I'm actively listening, that's not right either. So I don't know what to do.
5: Let me tell you both. When someone is venting, they want you to hear them out and they want you to get, not on their level, but they want you to get, like, frustrated with them. Like, yeah, I can't believe they're doing that to you. You're right. That is crazy. Or, like, gosh, I get it. I'm hungry, too, and I never bring enough food either. Like, they want you to just, even if you don't, just go agree with them and go along with it. What you guys don't realize is that you vent as well to us, and we sit there and we get on your side. We're like, yeah, that is so annoying. I agree with you.
4: I'm cool if you provide a solution, though.
5: But
4: I'm giving you permission.
5: Something tells me if you know what? I'm just going to do a little experiment. The next time you vent to me, instead of going along and letting you vent, I'm just going to pop up with the solution and see what you do.
4: I did say I have to agree with the solution.
5: Yeah, something tells me you're not going to like that.
4: Good morning. What's your name?
7: Good morning. This is Jenny.
4: Okay, Jenny, are you going to defend Anna or the two fellas in this conversation?
7: So I'm going to defend you both. You know, back in the day, there was a book series on
4: Men Are From Mars.
7: Men Are From Mars, yeah. And Women Are From Venus.
4: Yeah. Yeah.
7: So the biggest things that I think that men and women have to remember is women want to feel validated when they talk.
5: Oh.
7: However, men are designed, they're built to be fixers.
4: I'm a fixer.
7: That's just how their brains work. They want to be fixers.
5: So, Jess, just validate me next time. Thank you.
4: Jesse's from Mars. Go. Anna's from
5: Venus.
4: Neptune.
5: What?
8: Jesse and Anna.
4: It is time for Beat the Bear. We will give you a category. You'll have 20 seconds to name 10 things from that category while a big old grizzly bear is chasing you down the entire time. You want to outrun it because if you do, you get a pair of tickets to go to the Buckeye Country Superfest, which was just announced, starring Chris Stapleton, Cody Johnson, and Parker McCollum at Ohio Stadium in Columbus next July. 513-749-B105. Caller 10 gets to play as we get you where you need to go with Denise Johnson.
9: Well, we have a broken down vehicle right now, westbound 275, right around Taylor Mill. It's on the right shoulder. I don't see any delays right now. You do have another broken down vehicle, northbound 7175, right around US 42 in Florence. You do have slow traffic, northbound 7175 from Dixie Highway as you're heading into downtown. Things are starting to slow down northbound on 471, mostly in that right lane as you're exiting off there onto Fort Washington Way. Things are also picking up south 75 at the Ronald Reagan Merge. 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I'm Denise Johnson. That's your traffic.
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0: Brown voted for them. 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Sherrod Brown supported that too. 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Bernie Sanders 92%. 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And Sherrod Brown will fall in line. He always does. 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

0: Debbie, you are in for Beat the Bear. You have a chance to win tickets to the Buckeye Country Superfest in Columbus for July of next year, starring Chris Stapleton, Cody Johnson, and more. I'll give you a category. You'll have 20 seconds to name 10 things from that category. If you do it, you survive with your life and with a pair of tickets to that festival. If not, you get a funeral and no concert tickets. You sound like you're ready.
1: I am.
0: Debbie, let's get to it. It's officially fall. Name 10 strange items that you will find underneath a pile of leaves. 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
1: Pen, bones, heads, bicycle, radio, cars, engines, trains, cars, shoes, feet, heads.
0: Yes! Yes! Now, Debbie, why on earth are you finding body parts underneath your piles of leaves?
1: I don't know.
0: What is going on out there?
1: It just sounds good.
0: It was a little strange, I'll be honest with you, but it doesn't matter. Rules are rules, Debbie. You got tickets to the Buckeye Country Superfest.
1: Thank you.
0: It is going to be a great day on July 10th of next year at Ohio Stadium. Chris Stapleton, Cody Johnson, Parker McCollum, and more. And since you beat the bear, now you're going to say those famous words, so repeat after me. Say, I'm Debbie from Aurora, and I beat the bear.
1: I'm Debbie from Aurora, and I beat the bear.
0: Let's get you where you need to go. Here's Denise Johnson.
2: Things are definitely getting busier out there. You do have a broken down vehicle right now southbound on 75 at 275. It's at the exit ramp there. Traffic is on and off slow from Union Center. Then you're hitting your brakes again right around the Ronald Reagan Merge. Eastbound 74, things picking up from Montana to 75. South 71 slowing down from north of 275 down towards Ronald Reagan. Northbound 471, you're hitting your brakes between Grand and downtown, and north 71, 75 from Donaldson towards the river. Traffic is brought to you by Metro. Blink 2026 is coming, and Metro is your way to go. 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I'm Denise Johnson. That's your traffic.
0: Thanks, Denise. Low 50s this morning, and another great day. Kind of a repeat of yesterday's forecast. Sunshine and 75. And more good news, Give Me a Compliment is on the way in a few minutes, where we will compliment you to get your week started right. Yes, you. 513-749-B105, or we could pay one forward.

0: 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Give me a compliment. Stacey joins us for it. And this compliment's going to have to do with your dating life?
1: Well, I'm back in the dating world. I'm freshly divorced as of a month ago.
2: Okay, girl. Well,
0: where do we start with the compliments? how long were you married for?
1: I was married for about 4.5 years.
0: Okay. And now that you're back in the dating world, are you doing it any differently?
1: I think it's just an energy. I've been out of it for so long. The dating world has changed.
2: Yeah.
1: I met him out in the wild, so I've never been on the dating apps before. So I'm thinking about maybe doing that.
2: Ooh, girl, it's a little different on the dating apps. The out in the wild is its own thing, but on the dating apps, you're going to run into some characters.
0: Dating apps are scary. I get it, especially if you've not really done it much before. But prepare yourself. Like Anna said, you're going to have some things that come through and make you question whether you'll ever be in a relationship again. But then a diamond in the rough will pop in there, and you'll be like, this is why you hung in there. Good work putting yourself out there.
1: Thank you so much. I really appreciate it.
0: You call and give me a compliment. Get your compliment now at 513-749-B105.

0: I'm being told we have a couple of somebody's on the phone and they're looking for a little boost to get their day started. Hello, who's this?
1: Good morning.
0: Oh, okay. Wait, is this my brother Jeremy?
1: Yeah.
0: Hey, Jeremy. Hey, Jeremy, say hi to Anna.
1: Morning, Anna. Is Jesse behaving?
0: Okay.
2: Hi, Jeremy. Jesse is misbehaving, but we thought that we could give you a compliment this morning.
0: Do you know what a compliment is, Jeremy?
1: No, I don't.
0: Okay, a compliment is when somebody says something nice about you. I want to compliment you for being the nicest guy ever, because when I was in Iowa, I went into the library and I caught you typing letters to your friends to say hi to them and say nice things to them.
2: Aww.
0: Do you have anything nice you want to say about Anna?
1: Anna, you're a very good friend. You always work pretty, Anna. You got a very, very nice boyfriend too, Anna.
0: Oh, Jeremy, you are good at compliments.
2: Oh, that's so nice. Thank you. That just made my whole day.
0: Well, Jeremy, we got to get going. I'm going to let you get ready for work, okay?
1: Hey, Anna, have Mr. Man proposed to you yet?
2: Mr. Man has not proposed to me yet. I better get a ring soon, Jeremy.
0: Yeah. Love you, buddy. I'll talk to you later.
1: Love you.
0: For those that don't know, that's my older brother, Jeremy, who lives in Iowa. He calls me every day, multiple times. Good morning. Lori is in Warsaw. How can we compliment you?
3: Well, I was going to compliment you guys, but I had a successful journey as well. So,
0: go ahead. Tell me.
3: In 20 years, I have lost 250 pounds.
0: My goodness. How did you do that?
3: I starved myself. No, I'm teasing. No, I had surgery back in 2006. It's been 20 years ago.
0: Yeah.
3: And since then, I've lost weight. And I'm trying to stop losing weight now. But as of this morning, I had lost 250 pounds.
0: Wow. Boy, you've turned that ship around. Now you're like, okay, that's enough. I'm good. Your metabolism is having a great time over here. Well, congratulations. That's incredible, losing all that weight. I, believe it or not, used to be a lot bigger myself. So I understand emotionally, physically, just getting into nice, different, you know what I mean? Clothes that you normally can't wear. It's a big boost to your confidence.
3: Oh, yeah. And I wanted to compliment you guys, the staff, the BJs and all of that, that you've turned me. I lived in Nashville for 20 years and moved up here a couple of years ago. And I had stopped listening to country, even though I love it. I found you guys, your morning show, and you've converted me again.
0: Wow. Thank you so much. That means a lot that you even like tune in ever. So we appreciate it. Lori in Warsaw, I hope you have a great day.
3: You too. Thanks.
0: You're welcome. If you ever want a compliment too, you let us know at 513-749-B105.

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1: 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It's awesome during the morning. It gets my morning started.
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This is the Jesse and Anna Show on B105. It's very rare that our producer Jake comes in here and says, I need to complain about something. But he has a complaint, and it's about nicknames that people call him.

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2: We have our producer Jake in here. Jake was telling us kind of behind the scenes that as a bigger guy, and you are a big guy, but something kind of, I don't know if the word is that it bothers you or if you've noticed it in the past. What do you got?
3: I just think it's rude that people just assume you could call me out for being big. People walk up to me and be like, hey, hoss.
2: Oh, big guy.
3: How's it going?
4: Hey, Bubba.
5: You called him big guy nicknames. Yes. And I feel like when you say that, we all know what you're talking
3: exactly.
5: about.
3: Exactly. I feel discriminated against because these, I can't do it to other people. Like, I can't walk up to be like, what's up, shorty? Like, that's rude.
5: Yeah.
3: That's rude if I say that. If a lady has big ears and I go, hey, what's up, satellite? Like, that's not going to work.
5: Oh,
3: like,
5: I can't do that.
3: You know what I mean?
5: Dang.
3: It's just a little unfair.
2: Jake, it's okay. You're in a safe spot. You're already at a 10.
5: Well, it's okay. I think sometimes when people are really skinny, they go through that too. Like, hey, skinny mini.
3: Yeah,
5: when I was like a twig, I hated when people, they would call me toothpick.
3: Oh, yeah.
5: No, and I hated that because I'm like, ugh.
2: We work with a guy that is very, very skinny. And he's told me behind the scenes, he goes, it's offensive. People come up to me like, dude, you should eat a cheeseburger.
5: Yeah.
2: And he's like, do you understand? Like, I've actually talked to my doctor. I can't put weight on.
5: Yeah.
2: And he's like, I've tried. It's like really, really hard.
3: I know exactly what you're talking about, too. That's hilarious.
5: So you kind of have the opposite thing, though, Jake. Or maybe people would be like, lay off the cheeseburgers.
3: On my quote unquote wedding day, when my wife and I went to the courthouse, the lady who was putting us through the metal detector goes, oh, here, come over here, hoss. You got to come on through. And I'm like, I'm getting married today.
5: That's awful.
3: On my wedding day. I know we're just going to the courthouse in Effingham County, Georgia, but this was rude.
2: Big fella, let's get this over with. Come on over here. I wrote some names down that Anna might not like. As far as I know, people don't like give you nicknames. Right.
5: Okay. I guess not. Oh, no.
2: These aren't big names. These aren't like weight related or anything, but let's just see, you know.
5: Just based off of my looks, these are nicknames?
2: Yeah. Okay. Like, how about this? Like, hey, sweetheart, can you grab that for me?
5: I hate that.
2: All right.
5: Sweetheart, I'm like, I'm not your sweetie. And don't tell me to smile.
2: Okay. hey there, blondie. Or what about, hey, lady?
5: Yes, all of those.
3: What about little lady? Hey, little lady.
5: Little lady? No, not unless we're joking. The blonde jokes are something that I get a lot because I do have a goofy personality, so people just associate being goofy with being dumb.
3: It is shocking that as a blonde, you get something. So.
5: Okay. I typed in the chat GPT.
2: Listen, toots.
5: No. Definitely
2: don't make
5: not
2: fun
5: toots.
2: Of my friend. Bubba.
5: Okay. I typed in like characteristics of Jesse into chat GPT and I was like, help me think of some nicknames.
2: AKA and of me.
5: Of you being like, you'll get what I'm going.
2: I cannot
5: with
2: wait to hear what your characteristics are that you plugged in, by the way. Go ahead.
5: Captain Correct You.
3: Oh, okay.
5: Mr. Particular.
3: Oh.
5: And Mr. That's Not How I Do It. Those are some of the nicknames he gave me.
3: I was like, let's come up with some for Jesse too, and all mine are mean.
2: No, go ahead, Jake.
5: What are they?
2: Go ahead.
3: This is all based on stuff you do.
2: Okay.
5: Oh.
3: Sharp Snosh.
5: Sharp Snosh.
2: Oh, this is a nose reference. Make fun of my nose. Yeah.
5: Isn't that one of your biggest insecurities?
2: I mean, I'm doing a lot. I had been doing a lot better.
3: I think your nose is fine. I only bring it up because you're the one who's brought it up. So
5: you
3: like,
5: hit
3: well,
5: a soft
3: gonna,
5: spot. I can see it in Jesse's eyes right now.
3: I'm sorry.
2: Listen, bruiser.
3: Boss is sorry.
2: All right. Let's never do this again.
1: Jesse and Anna.
6: You're really not looking too bad as you're heading out on the roadways right now. You do have that heavy traffic, pretty typical. Northbound 71, 75, hitting your brakes on and off, really, from right around Kentucky 18, heading towards the river. Northbound 471 from Grand into downtown. South 71, you're slow right around the 275 interchange down to Ronald Reagan. South 75 from Union Center to 275, and then you're hitting your brakes pretty heavy through the Lachlan split. North 75, things picking up from north of Mitchell to the lateral and eastbound on 74. Pretty heavy on and off from North Bend over to 75. Traffic is brought to you by Metro. 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I'm Denise Johnson. That's your traffic.
2: Thanks, Denise. We start our day in the low 50s and another great day today. Sunshine, mid 70s.
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1: 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And now, three things you need to know with Jesse and Anna.
2: Three things you need to know, sponsored by Arby's. A major grocery retailer say they have lowered prices with tariff money. I'll tell you which one shortly, but first, the Bengals lost a close one yesterday. First loss of the season. This was in Pittsburgh. 30-27 Steelers with the win. Special teams mistakes proved costly. A roughing the punter penalty and a fumble punt. A fumbled punt led to 10 Steelers points. Bengals return to Paycor Stadium on Sunday to face Jacksonville. Disney is re-releasing Dolly Parton in 9 to 5 in theaters starting next Friday, October 9th, for an entire week to honor her. She passed away last month at the age of 80. Ticket proceeds will support her Imagination Library. And finally, Costco says it used part of a $184 million tariff refund to lower prices on everyday items for members, including groceries, drinks, furniture, and hardware. The company says it expects to receive more than $500 million in refunds overall and plans to keep passing some of that value along. And that's three things you need to know. Let's get you where you need to go with Denise Johnson.
6: It's that time of day. Definitely busy out on the roadways. Right now, South 75 slow through the Lachlan split. North 75 slow from south of Mitchell on up to right around the Town Street exit. Eastbound 74 from North Bend over to 75. South 71, you're on and off your brakes from just around Deerfield, continuing on down to the lateral. Northbound 71, you're slow between the lateral on up past Ronald Reagan. North 471, slowing down between Southgate and Grand into downtown. And North 71. 7175 from Donaldson to the river. 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I'm Denise Johnson. That's your traffic.
2: Thanks, Denise. Low 50s this morning, and another great day. Kind of a repeat of yesterday's forecast. Sunshine and 75.
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0: Anna definitely makes me laugh out loud the most because you never know what she's going to say.
1: Jesse, I think I'm more like him in the fact that I feel like he might be an old man inside a little bit. He likes his routine. He goes to bed early. And that's pretty much me.
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It's the Jesse and Anna show on B105. This girl went on a date, and her date said, "No, you can't use the bathroom in my apartment." A new set of dating disasters after Cody Johnson. You can

0: dating disasters.
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1: I went over to a guy's house for some beers in his garage, and I was there for about an hour, and I asked to use his bathroom, and he would not let me use his bathroom. He told me to go outside and squat behind the fence.
2: What? Why?
1: I don't know. He wouldn't let me in his house.
2: What?
3: He somehow thought, yikes. Let's just imagine his house is just a disaster and a mess. He somehow, it must have been so bad that he made the equation that it was better for you to go outside and have to pee outside than to go inside.
1: Yeah, so I just said, I'm going to leave. And I went to UDF and then I went home.
3: Oh, you went to the gas station.
1: Yeah.
3: Wow. Well, it's probably, that's being kept the bodies inside. I'm sure that's the problem.
2: No, I'm like, that is freaky.
3: We appreciate you calling. Real quick, hello, good morning. What is your name?
4: Hannah.
3: Hannah, dating disaster story. Did you also have to go to the bathroom outside?
4: No. We went out to eat, and first red flag was he wore a backpack into the restaurant.
2: Okay.
4: And I was like, okay, this is starting off kind of weird. We got back to my apartment. He set his backpack down on my couch like he's been coming over forever. He said, okay, there's some things I need to know before we continue. And I was like, okay.
3: Oh, boy.
4: He gets a notebook, a spiral-bound notebook out of this backpack. He had, like, 35 numbered questions that he had to know before we went on a second date. And I was like, I'm sorry. Like, I don't think this is going to work. And he continued to try to pursue me afterwards. I was like, I didn't answer your questions. I'm not interested. Like, I was hoping not answering your questions was going to be the end of this.
3: He's like, I'd like to circle back to number 13 we never got to.
4: I ended up having to block him on everything.
2: Oh, my God. Thank you.
3: Okay. Everybody mark that one down. Don't ever do that. Dating disaster stories are coming in hot and heavy. If you have one.

0: It's the Jesse and Anna show on B105. I don't think I've ever seen more random strangers walk past my house over the weekend. I think it was just neighbors that normally don't go as far as my house, but because the weather was so nice, everybody was out, and today is going to be just the same. Your forecast here in just one second. But first, let's get you where you need to go with Denise Johnson.
1: Well, heads up, you do have an accident right now eastbound on 275 right around Wenton. Traffic is backing up towards Hamilton right now. And you got slow traffic south 75 from Shepherd to Paddock. North 75, your typical from north of Mitchell on up past the lateral. Eastbound on 74, you're on and off slow right now from just around North Bend on over to 75, moving about 35, 40 miles an hour. North 71, 75 is a slow go from 275 to the river. You still have a broken down vehicle right around Buttermilk. Southbound on 71, slow from just around Ronald Reagan down past Red Bank. Traffic is brought to you by Metro. Blink 2026 is coming, and Metro is your way to go. 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I'm Denise Johnson. That's your traffic.
0: Thanks, Denise. 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Sunshine, mid-70s.
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2: We got the beat. Our producer Jake saw it on some Australian radio station and just stole it and brought it here. Explain We Got the Beat and then introduce what song that me and Anna have to sing on beat today.
3: So We Got the Beat is you guys are singing, basically just singing along, having a good time. But at some point, I'm going to drop the music out. And when I drop the music out, you have to keep singing. Your goal is when I bring the music back to be on beat. Are you guys ready for your song to be revealed and are you ready to play?
4: Yes.
3: All right, here we go.
2: Hold on.
3: All right,
2: oh, you ready? I got your chance turned up there.
3: You ready? Here we go. And your song.
2: Yep. Uh-oh. Wait, who goes first?
4: Whoa.
3: Anna's going to go first.
2: Anna.
4: Oh, my God.
3: Anna sold the Grundy County Auction Incident. Yo.
2: Oh, God.
4: When I went

0: Yeah, I've never seen anyone looking so fine. Man, I gotta have her. She's a one of a kind.
1: Uh-oh.
0: Hey, that wasn't bad. That wasn't bad. That was better than last time.
1: We got the half beat.
2: We got the half beat. That's good.
1: Excuse me.
2: All right. That was Jesse's turn.
3: There we go.
2: Wait. A little bit of a bridge. You ready?
1: Page two.
2: Page two. You're page two. Here we go.
1: All right.
2: Good luck.

0: And I said, hey, pretty lady, won't you give me a sign? I'd give you anything to make your mind on mine. I'd do your bidding and be at your beck and call. Yeah, never seen anyone.
1: Damn it! That was so bad.
2: So do the lady in a second.
1: Did I do better than Jesse?
3: I think you
1: yes.
3: Have.
1: Yes.
3: It was to be fair, I had like a slight musical interlude with no singing. And
1: well,
3: no,
1: you had time to pull back in.
4: I didn't cut it until you were back on track.
1: Jesse always has to like pound on the counter to like stay on beat.
3: We got to be.
1: Yeah.
3: Wait, hold up. Okay, who's saying who's in pitch?
4: Oh, it's definitely you.
1: Uh-huh. Okay.
3: Right, I got to have a win, Anna.
1: I got to have a win. What?
4: You're a real special boy, Jesse.
3: Thank you. Oh, thank you. Where's my little token sound effect? We do this whenever I need a little... Thank you so much. All right. Well, that is another round of We Got the Beat. By the way, if you want to suggest a song for us to sing, feel free to do that. Send us a message. Hey at Jesse. Oh, we're almost done. Hey at jessieandanna.com. Anna, I will give you the last word.
1: Yee-haw.
3: Oh, God.
1: Well, heads up, you do have an accident right now eastbound on 275 right around Wenton. Traffic is backing up towards Hamilton right now. And you got slow traffic south 75 from Shepherd to Paddock. North 75, your typical from north of Mitchell on up past the lateral. Eastbound on 74, you're on and off slow right now from just around North Bend on over to 75, moving about 35, 40 miles an hour. North 71, 75 is a slow go from 275 to the river. You still have a broken down vehicle right around Buttermilk. South Bound on 71 slow from just around Ronald Reagan down past Red Bank. Traffic is brought to you by Metro. 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I'm Denise Johnson. That's your traffic.
3: Thanks, Denise. Low 50s this morning and another great day. Kind of a repeat of yesterday's forecast. Sunshine and 75.
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I bet there were people secretly plugging in code words to their B105 app at the Ella Langley concert right in the middle of the show in Columbus on Friday night. I don't blame them. You could win $10,000. Your next chance to get a code word coming up right after 9 on B105.

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1: You ready, Jess?
2: Yeah.
1: Okay, Truth Jar. What is something you would have to hide before company comes over?
2: Well, normally the answer is nothing. I noticed it last night, the junk drawer in the kitchen. I opened it up and I'm like, oh, I forgot I put this pack of protection right up front.
1: In the junk drawer?
2: Yeah. Oh,
1: because I'm not using these.
2: That's not why. That is, well, actually, that's not why, though. That's not why. That's not why. That's not why. Hold on. Hold on.
1: Okay. Okay.
2: So what a jerk. No. Right before I sold my truck, I decided to do one last look and just check all the pockets, make sure I had taken everything out. In the pocket behind the driver's seat, I reached out. I'm like, there's nothing. There's not going to be anything in any of these pockets. Oh, yeah. I had put a box in there because just kind of have it with me. You just never know. Like,
1: you might end up somewhere. You just had it with you. It wasn't when you were dating somebody.
2: No, I was.
1: Yeah. Okay. So at the time you had been dating somebody.
2: I was, but I didn't want to leave them just in the glove compartment just in case they're like, you got a pen I can borrow or something. And they're just sitting right on top.
1: Oh, is this what you thought?
2: Oh, exactly. Exactly. Oh, is this where your brain's at? What? No. But preparation's key.
1: Yeah. I
2: just
1: agree.
2: In case it didn't mean anything. It did, seriously, I would have never won that argument, by the way, with the girl I was dating. But anyway,
1: yeah.
2: The other day I was just unloading this bag of all the stuff from my truck. I'm like, oh, those are. So they're just sitting on the counter. So I put them in the drawer temporarily. And I'm like, if my family comes to visit at any time, those can't, like,
1: you need to put them in your bedroom or the bathroom or something.
2: Yeah. Yeah.
1: Now, is it, where's this drawer at? In the kitchen?
2: In the kitchen. Like, could easily be confused for, like, the spoon drawer.
1: Wait, imagine you do have a girl over though, and things are starting to heat up, and you're like, oh, wait, hold on one second. Run to the kitchen.
2: You have the junk drawer open.
1: Like, what are you doing?
2: I gotta get something.
1: Yeah.
2: Well, I was really embarrassed a couple of years ago. I was dating a girl at the time, and I was over at my brother's house in Tennessee.
1: Yeah.
2: And I needed to go to the store to buy some more of those. And I accidentally left the receipt on the kitchen table. So, like,
1: at your brother's?
2: Yeah. So days later, he goes, you want to tell me about this purchase? Yeah. Like, he's laughing. I'm like, oh, man, that's embarrassing.
1: Why do I imagine you being awkward at the store when you buy them?
2: Only self-checkout. I will.
1: Oh,
2: only do,
1: really? Mm-hmm. I knew it. I'm like, you're so weird about that stuff.
2: Yeah, man. This is my business, not your business, Betty.
1: I don't care. I go up to the register with all kinds of things.
2: Yeah.
1: Like, yep. This is.
2: Someone's throwing a party tonight.
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3: Just watch for an accident eastbound on the lateral just around 75. They've reported to have the right lane blocked. Then you have a broken down vehicle northbound 75 right around the lateral blocking the left lane. Now you do have some on and off slow traffic from just around Mitchell continuing in that northbound direction. South 75, you're slow from Shepherd on down to Paddock. South 71, you're hitting your brakes just south of Ronald Reagan down towards Red Bank. North 71, 75, you're on and off your brakes moving up 35 miles an hour between 275. 75 in the river. 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Blink 2026 is coming and Metro is your way to go. 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I'm Denise Johnson. That's your traffic.
2: 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Sunshine, mid 70s.
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2: 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Sherrod Brown voted with Biden, 97%. Schumer, 95%. Bernie Sanders, 92%. That was the Democrat Party he joined 50 years ago. 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And Sherrod Brown will fall in line. 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SLF PAC is responsible for the content of this ad.
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0: 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John Matarese from Channel 9 is in here. 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
1: Oh, thank you for the compliment, Jesse.
0: Now, even though the Bengals lost yesterday, you have a way that can make us feel better to be a Bengals fan because it involves money.
1: Yeah, it's getting expensive to be a Bengals fan. It really is. So, you know, it's like, how much is it? A new report came out, said to be an NFL fan who goes to 2 games a year, you're paying $2,000 a year.
0: Okay, like, take it back. I don't know if I feel better.
1: $2,000 a year. How is that? Well, there are ways to keep it down. That assumes you go to 2 home games. A home game for the Bengals, the tickets start at about $175 for the upper decks. And some tickets are $400.
0: Didn't it used to be 70 for a pair?
1: Yes,
0: or one?
1: Yes. For one ticket.
0: It used to be 75 or 69 bucks.
1: Yeah. And when Andy Dalton was the quarterback, it was like 40 bucks for an upper deck.
0: What happened?
1: Ticket.
0: Well, we went to the Super Bowl.
1: What happened is Joe and Jamar and T is what happened. Oh. And everyone's talking this could be the year. Well, except for last night. But, you know, this could be the year. So you're talking $175, $200 a ticket if you want to go to 2 games. A jersey, they're now up to about $149 for an official NFL jersey at any of the sporting goods stores. Although, find some used places. Find Goodwill. Find Once Upon a Child. Jess, you can get, like, used, you know, Bengals shirts for 15 bucks.
0: Like, how many Bengals shirts do you own, John?
1: Like, 3 or something?
0: Yeah, I own, like, 2.
1: Yeah.
0: But I've never owned a jersey because I'm just,
1: yeah,
0: like...
1: because you're not paying $149.
0: And players change, so it's like,
1: yes,
0: is it weird?
1: Yes, you get a jersey for someone and he's gone the next season. So, you know, that's expensive. You could skip the jersey, Jess, because that's $149. Also, the streaming, that's the big problem now. You got to have not just your regular channels, but you have to have Peacock for that game. You have to have Amazon Prime for that game. And you have to have Netflix for that game.
0: So, and Paramount Plus for that game.
1: So the streaming is costing you a fortune. You say, I'm just going to get NFL Sunday ticket. The list price of that is now $480. For NFL Sunday ticket, you can get it for $350. That gives you all your Sunday games.
0: I'm not doing it.
1: Yeah. It's just crazy expensive. So you know what? You want to keep the cost down. You know, you go watch your local channels. They'll be on most of the Bengals games you can find on your local channels for free. Keep that jersey for a few years, and that way you don't waste your money.

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It's the Jesse and Anna Show on B105. I was blown away how many people were at the Making Strides Against Breast Cancer Walk last year down at Yateman's Cove. 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
11: 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It is. According to U.S. News and World Report, that hospital is St. Elizabeth in Edgewood. 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

It's the Jesse and Anna Show live on our free B105 app. Ella Langley was in Columbus on Friday night. Will she be back in Cincy soon? It's been May, since May of last year, so maybe we'll get Ella next year.

0: 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Grover, next after 10 with your next code word for the 10K payday. You could win 10,000 bucks, and that word's coming up right after 10.
1: 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Cincinnati traffic is unpredictable, but Denise isn't.
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2: 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J-U-D-G-E. 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

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But man, we just had a beautiful weekend and another gorgeous one today. Hopefully you can get out and enjoy some of it.

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Is that just not crazy? Thursday is October. My goodness. 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Here's

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Well, you probably are aware, Bengals obviously losing to the Steelers up in Pittsburgh. Roughing the punter, fumbled punt, led to 10 extra points for the Steelers. Right now, all teams, though, in the AFC North are 2-1. Bengals are home. Got the Jaguars coming to Paycor this Sunday. Now, here's

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1: 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I'm Big Dave, and that's The Dirt on B105.
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5: 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Schumer, 95. Bernie Sanders, 92. 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And Sherrod Brown will fall in line. 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
2: What's up, y'all? 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Let's go, baby!

5 Grover. Oh, what a gorgeous weekend we had. And look at this today. Sunny, perfect 77. Clear tonight down to 52. Maybe a little morning fog heading into work tomorrow morning. But hey, clearing off, another sunny one in 78.

Hey, it's Grover. So there is a new legitimate study behind these headlines about kids and smartphones and all of the problems they can introduce. Well, it found that U.S. children that owned a smartphone at age 12 had a higher likelihood of reporting eating disorder symptoms at the age of 14 more than the kids who did not have a smartphone at the age of 12. Now, it's good to know that it just shows an association. This is not proof that the phone itself caused an eating disorder. Another

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0: issues, but Sherrod Brown's vote never changed. Higher taxes, Brown voted for them. Open borders, Brown voted for them. Sex changes for kids, Sherrod Brown supported that too. When Washington Democrats needed Brown's vote, he gave it every time. Sherrod Brown voted with Biden 97%, Schumer 95%, Bernie Sanders 92%. That was the Democrat Party he joined 50 years ago. But times have changed. Now extremists are taking over. They're not asking for your vote. They're coming for your country. And Sherrod Brown will fall in line. He always does. Sherrod Brown, times changed. His vote never does. Paid for by SLF PAC and not authorized by any candidate or candidate's committee. SLFPAC.org. SLF PAC is responsible for the content of this ad.
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Yeah, it's almost lunchtime, and that means the jukebox lunch is getting ready to kick off. I'm going to feed you, too. I got your chance to win a $50 Gold Star Chili gift card next hour on the jukebox lunch.

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Maybe a little morning fog, then sunny 78 tomorrow in Brantley.

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Grover, what is wrong with people? Don't answer that. We don't have all day. But listen, TSA is once again, how many times have I read this, telling people not to try to hide live animals in your clothes when you're trying to get on a plane. They're saying again, they're dealing with people trying to bring literally snakes on a plane, turtles trying to be concealed in pants and behind bras. It's like, I don't remember any of this when I was growing up. People acting like this. Well,

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over, enjoying the Jukebox Lunch with you. Thanks for hanging out. Yeah, your chance to win a $50 Gold Star Chili gift card in minutes. But let's go back to those 90s again, shall we? With the Diffster, prop me up beside the jukebox.

0: Happy Monday. Who's this?
1: Jamie.
0: Hey, how are you doing?
1: Great. How are you?
0: Good. We're going to fill that belly of yours, though. You're calling number 10.
1: Yeah!
0: Way to go. $50 Gold Star Chili gift card. Remember, October is National Chili Month. 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You're a winner.
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2: 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The proof is in the pudding, P-R-O-O-F. Type it in now for another shot at 10K with L.

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Connecticut, New Jersey shores, Long Island, New York, Massachusetts. Man, rain totals more than 7 inches. Flight delays, cancellations, just a

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the code words are back for that 10K payday. You better believe it. A little bit after 2, I'll have your next code word to enter into the free B105F for another chance at $10,000. All for you, one winner. The new Jason Aldean.

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1: To teach their son a lesson, Donnie's wife wants the entire family to take a drug test. 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

0: Oh, my goodness. How about this weather, Mother Nature? Thank you. Thank you again today. Sunny 77, 52 clear tonight. Maybe a little fog driving into work, but then sunny 78 tomorrow.
1: My name's John MacArthur, and I work this dirt.

Well, obviously, the Bengals, couple of big mistakes, roughing the punter, and then a fumble punt led to 10 Steelers points. Yeah, we lost. Right now, all teams in the AFC North, Bengals, Ravens, Steelers, Browns, we're all 2-1. Coming home, well, they're home now, but next game at home, Jaguars coming to town for Paycor this Sunday.

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This is a tip of the hat for old Toby on this one. Riley Green and Think As

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105 Grover. Yeah, we're making our way through our Monday together. I know you got choices, but you chose to listen to B105, and I appreciate it. Now here comes Zach Topp.

Well, there's another new study out about kids and smartphones, and it found that U.S. children who owned a smartphone at age 12 have a higher likelihood of reporting eating disorder symptoms 2 years later at 14 than those 12-year-olds that don't have a smartphone. However, they say that this shows an

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Your next 10K payday code word with Big Dave right around the corner just after.

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2: 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And for the 3 o'clock hour, it is sound. 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
1: To teach their son a lesson, Donnie's wife wants the entire family to take a drug test. 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

Happy Monday to you. I tell you, I have this weather. I mean, I just had not had my air conditioner on for it seems like 5 days now, and it's going to go a couple more days, maybe one. Let's get the forecast for you. Clear 51 tonight, tomorrow sunshine and 76, 79 on Wednesday, and Thursday back into the mid-80s before we cool down again, though. So, you know, fall's winning the battle. Right now we got sunshine and 75 here at the B. Kenny Chesney, brand new album, just came out last Friday, and he's got a big stadium tour with Eric Church and Sheryl Crow next year.

0: I ran cross country. That's not what I would call a fun sport. Here's what you do in cross country. Run. We had a coach. I don't know why. His job every day was to say, go. They knew it wasn't a good sport because they came up with a fake name for it. They called it cross country. It should have been called running. They were hoping people would be like, oh, cross country. That sounds like we'll be going places. You're not going anywhere. You're going to a park about a mile from your high school. You're just going to run around that park for about 4 months. Oh, and you know how you're going to get to the park? Run. 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There's nothing more depressing than having to run somewhere so you can run. 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Now we can run.
1: Greg Warren on B105. I always think about my son, Darren. He used to run that cross country in middle school and high school. So to all the cross country runners out there, you got some good weather for it today. Sunshine and 75 right now here at the B. Lauren Elena, Chase Matthew, All My Exes. Got a big old hit on their hands with this one.

0: Puya, you know what time it is? Time to tell me something great about your weekend. And come on, there had to be so much greatness in your life. That first weekend of fall, you couldn't have ordered it better off Amazon. I'm talking, you know, those like upper 60s for highs, maybe lower 70s in the days and overnight lows in the upper 40s. Come on. Fire pit for me. That was it. Saturday night, all the neighbors came over, TV out there. As soon as the sun set, it started getting a little chilly. It warranted a fire, actually, which is summer fire pits are like, hey, it's too hot. This was perfect. We had the TV out there, like I said, and we watched UC Kansas State football game over there, Nippert Stadium. Bam, big win for UC. Congrats, they're now 4-0. But just a great night to be outside, having a few cocktails, and just enjoying the weather. So that was, and the company, by the way, with my neighbors. It was a lot of fun. So there's my something great from my weekend. Now let me hear from you. 749-B105 or through the app. What happened? Something. I bet I'm going to get some pumpkin patch stories, corn maze stories. Come on, bring them right now. In the meantime, let's get you where you need to go. Denise Johnson's in charge of that. Hey, girl.
1: Well, watch for an accident on Stewart at Madison. You're not looking too bad right now. You do have slow traffic if you're heading northbound on 75 from Mitchell, continuing on up to right around Paddock. And then in Kentucky, northbound 71-75, you got that typical on and off slow traffic between Dixie Highway and the river. Traffic is brought to you by St. Elizabeth. St. Elizabeth Edgewood, number one hospital in greater Cincinnati. Visit stelizabeth.com. I'm Denise Johnson. That's your traffic.
0: Thank you, Denise. We got clear 51 tonight, sunshine 76 tomorrow. Going to be in the mid-80s for Wednesday and Thursday before we start to cool back down to more reasonable temps. Right now, sunny and 75 at the B.
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0: B105 Big Dave After News Show. Hardy there and favorite country song. It is Monday. That means I'm asking you to tell me something great about your weekend. I said mine was a Saturday night, sitting out, big fire pit, TV out there, watching UC beat Kansas State to go 4-0. All my neighbors were there. We just had a great time. I might have had a few too many, but that's beside the point. Hey, coming through the B105 app, Kelly Love says, hi, Big Dave. It was a gorgeous weekend to be outside. We went to the Pig Out Festival in Maysville on Saturday night, and then to the Apple Festival with my son for Son's Day in Lebanon. Great weekend. The Pig Out Festival. How have I never had that on my radar before? Please, that sounds like something tailor-made for me. All right, let's go to 749-B105. Bev, tell me something great about your weekend.
1: Man, it was great. We had such a great time enjoying the weather. We went to see Old 60 in Newport. And then Saturday, we went to Riverbend to see Treaty Oaks. And it was another beautiful evening. Big full moon and lots of fun.
0: Yeah, that was the harvest moon, wasn't it, this weekend?
1: Yes, it was absolutely beautiful. Finally got my old man to come out there with me. Never goes to any country concerts, so trying to convert the man.
0: There we go. Good job, Bev. Thanks for the call.
1: Yep, amazing. Have a great day.
0: You too. Hey, B105, who's this?
2: This is Tara Wilkerson. My good news for the weekend is that I got married to the love of my life.
0: Oh, congratulations.

0: Congratulations. Well, give the groom a shout out here.
1: My groom's name is Ian Wilkerson. We got married at the cathedral down in Covington and then had our reception at the Grand Ballroom. We were surrounded by all of our family and friends, and it was just a perfect day.
0: Let me ask you this now. What was the best gift you got out of all the wedding presents?
1: Honestly, for both of us, the most important part of the day was that we had all of our family and friends there. It was a very meaningful and wonderful ceremony. So just having everyone that we loved, it meant the world to us. It was better than any gift that we could have received.
0: That's such a good answer, but it's not a fun answer. Tell me one one fun thing you got as a wedding present.
1: My sister-in-law's parents, they actually gave us a gift certificate for a little like weekend getaway retreat, and that'll be really special. We're not doing our official honeymoon to Italy until the spring, so we're thinking we're going to do it as a little pre-honeymoon weekend getaway.
0: You got a good answer there. Well, congratulations to you and Ian.
1: Thank you so much. I appreciate it.
0: You got it. Now keep them coming. 749-B105 or always through the B105 app. Tell me something great about your weekend. Here we go. Parmalee. This is for, Ian.

Cincinnati's country. I can see it in your eyes, baby. You ain't gotta lie, you no good. And damn well you miss me too. Hey y'all, I'm Brantley Gilbert. Here's my new song, Good Damn, on the only station in Cincinnati damn good enough to play it. B1.

0: B105, Brantley Gilbert's new one there. And if you missed the final flush last week, we had a week off. It is back this afternoon and all week long. And you got a chance to win tickets to see Brantley Gilbert on October 16th at the PNC Pavilion out at Riverbend. That comes up around 5:10 this afternoon. In the meantime, asking you to tell me something great about your weekend coming through the B105 app. Lynn Arnold, my pal, says the Northern Kentucky Young Marines volunteered at the Madden Memorial Golf Outing in honor of Russell Madden on Saturday and Sunday. We practiced for our birthday ball that's coming up on October 17th. I love it. Now let's go to 749-B105 now. Angela, tell me something great about your weekend.
1: It wasn't about my weekend, but it was about today's my 55th birthday.
0: Oh, you're finally the age that Sammy Hagar can't drive. So, Angela, what are you going to do for your big 55th birthday?
1: I went and watched Heart of the Beast movie, and I tell my family every year, I don't want to go out to dinner. I just want to sit at one of the kids' house and play with the grandkids and order pizza and instead of sitting at a stuffy restaurant and only being able to talk to half of them. So we're hanging out and eating pizza and just visiting and playing with the grandkids.
0: Sounds like a great plan. Well, happy birthday, Angela.
1: Well, thank you.
0: Haley, tell me something great about your weekend, girl.
2: Spending time with family.
0: Oh, that's always good. But did you do anything in particular?
2: Have a movie night.
0: Movie night. Well, what movies?
2: Night Before Christmas.
0: Did you watch The Nightmare Before Christmas?
2: Yes.
0: Okay. Now, let me ask you this, Haley. This question comes up around this time of the year a lot. Do you consider The Nightmare Before Christmas a Halloween movie or a Christmas movie?
2: Both.
0: You think it's both?
2: Mm-hmm.
0: Are you going to watch it at Christmas?
2: Yes.
0: And you're going to watch it for Halloween. Good answer, Haley. Well, go get them and tell Oogie Boogie I said hey.
2: All right.
0: Bye-bye.
2: Bye.
0: All right, you can keep them coming through the app or 749-B105. Right now, it's Sam Hunt. Take your time on the B.
3: I don't know if you were looking at me or not. You probably smile like that all the time. I don't mean to.

Hey, it's Kenny Chesney, and this is my new song,

0: B105, Big Dave Afternoon Show. That's the brand new one from Kenny Chesney, Remember Me That Way. Okay, going to wrap up. Tell me something great about your weekend here, what we do every Monday in the 3 o'clock hour. Coming through the B105 app, Jennifer says, had an amazing 7th birthday party for my grandson. Happy birthday, Caden. Oh, and it's even got a little confetti when I scroll my cursor over the happy birthday. I love that. Andrea says, we went to Nashville with a group of friends to celebrate my husband's 50th birthday. Happy early birthday, Rich Bryant. Lots of birthdays coming through today. Marcia says, had a fire going and watching football and having some beverages. Mm-hmm. Keeping it simple. I love it. Through the app, oh, our old pal CT Bowen, what's he got to say here?
1: Big Dave, CT here. So Saturday, leading the wife's high school biology and infectious disease, anatomy and physiology teacher. Saturday at the zoo was Educators Day, the teachers union. So myself, her, the three little ones, and the mother-in-law all went to Cincinnati Zoo. Then we went to the Olive Garden after. Got that soup, salad, and breadsticks. And then I had two open houses yesterday, one in Blanchester and one in Lynchburg. Beautiful weather. Sad day to be a Bengals fan. But you know what? It's still Hootay.
0: Of course it is. And yeah, hey, by the way, you can catch the latest episode of the Sportsinati podcast, our Bengals recap that myself and Jake from the Jesse and Anna show do. 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But yeah, onward and upward. Right now, let's get you where you need to go on this beautiful Monday afternoon. Hey, Denise.
2: Right now, you've got a broken down vehicle northbound on 75 right around Paddock, blocking the left lane. Traffic is slow from Mitchell. South 75, you're starting to slow down through the Lachlan split. Eastbound Ronald Reagan hitting your brakes right around Plainfield towards 71. Northbound 71, you're on and off your brakes from south of the lateral, continuing up to Ronald Reagan. Traffic is brought to you by St. Elizabeth. St. Elizabeth Edgewood, number one hospital in Greater Cincinnati. Visit stelizabeth.com. I'm Denise Johnson. That's your traffic.
0: Thank you, Denise. Another cool night tonight. Clear and 51. Start to ramp back up with the warmth tomorrow. Sunshine in 76 and mid-80s on Wednesday and Thursday before some rain comes through on Friday and knocks those temps back down again. Right now, we got gorgeous sunshine and 76 here at B105. And by the way, speaking of the Bengals, week 3 of the NFL wraps up tonight with the Philadelphia Eagles in Chicago to take on the Bears, 8:50. 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
10: 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Higher taxes, Brown voted for them. Open borders, Brown voted for them. Sex changes, for kids, Sherrod Brown supported that too. When Washington Democrats needed Brown's vote, he gave it every time. Sherrod Brown voted with Biden, 97%. Schumer, 95. Bernie Sanders, 92. That was the Democrat Party he joined 50 years ago. But times have changed. Now extremists are taking over. They're not asking for your vote. They're coming for your country. And Sherrod Brown will fall in line. He always does. Sherrod Brown, times changed. His vote never does. Paid for by SLF PAC and not authorized by any candidate or candidate's committee. SLFPAC.org. SLF PAC is responsible for the content of this ad.
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2: 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Morgan Wallen, another number one for him.

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1: To teach their son a lesson, Donnie's wife wants the entire family to take a drug test. The problem? Donnie's not sure he'll pass it himself. 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

0: And today we have got Father of Eight. Did I say that correctly, Mike?
1: Yes.
0: Mike in Troutwood. All right, how did you end up with eight kids?
1: I don't know. A lot of fun.
0: You got a biology textbook laying around? I can point it out to you there. All right. Yeah. Mike, let's have that dad joke of the day, please.
1: What do you call a nun in a wheelchair?
0: I don't know. What do you call a nun in a wheelchair?
1: A holy roller.
0: Oh, God. I'm breathing a sigh of relief because I had no idea where that joke was going. Mike, you should have had your knuckles wrapped with a ruler a long time ago for that one, my friend.
1: Oh, yeah.
0: Hey, good luck with the eight kids, okay?
1: Have a great day.
0: You too, and keep submitting your dad jokes at B105.com. You can be Friday's Snappy Tomato Pizza Dad Joke of the Week. You get to tell it on the show, and you also get a Snappy Tomato Pizza gift card as well. Right now, getting you where you need to go on this beautiful Monday afternoon. Hey, Denise Johnson.
2: Well, we've got a broken down semi northbound on 75. It's just basically kind of at the end of the ramp there as you come off of Paddock onto 75 over on the right shoulder. Traffic is slow from Mitchell. You're also slow southbound 75 through the Lachlan split. Looks like we still have that accident eastbound on Ronald Reagan right around 71. It's over on the right shoulder. Traffic is slow on North 71 from right around Smith Edwards up to Ronald Reagan. South 71 is a slow go from just around Taft into downtown. You got some on and off slow traffic northbound 7175 heading from Kyle's to the river. Traffic is brought to you by St. Elizabeth. St. Elizabeth Edgewood, number one hospital in Greater Cincinnati. Visit stelizabeth.com. I'm Denise Johnson. That's your traffic.
0: Thank you, Denise. Clear 51 tonight, sunshine and 76 tomorrow. Back into the 80s for Wednesday and Thursday before we cool down for next weekend. Right now, we got sunshine and 76 here at B105. Hey, Powerball, getting up there tonight. $389 million for the drawing at 11 o'clock. And then if you miss out on that one, Mega Million tomorrow night at $300 million. These things always mirror each other. Who knows? Can't win if you don't play, right? Mm-hmm. How about some water at a wedding? It's Graylin James now on B105.

Potts Farm was a place to go. Load a truck up, hit the dirt road. Jumped the barbed wire, spread the word. Light the bonfire and call the girls. 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Jack and Jim were a few good men. Where you learn how to kiss and cuss and fight too. Better watch out for the boys in blue. And all this small town, he said, she said. Ain't it funny how rumors spread like I know something y'all don't know. Man, that talk is getting old. You better mind your business, man. Watch your mouth. Before I have to knock that loud mouth out. I'm tired of talking, man. Y'all ain't listening. Them old dirt.

B105, Jason Aldean, Big Dave. Well, Reds wrapped up their season yesterday. Kind of disappointing, of course. Yeah, well, very disappointing. In Toronto with the loss to the Blue Jays. Major League Baseball has the day off today, and the playoffs begin tomorrow night. Reds will be watching from home just like us. Luke Bryan now.

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0: B105, great new song from Carly Pearson, Riley Green, Big Dave, and a happy Monday afternoon to you. Have you helped out Anna yet with her Anna's Bookworms? 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Get on that. I'm going to get over there and buy a couple of books me and Anna have been talking about for her to donate. Right now, getting you where you need to go. Denise Johnson, hey.
1: You've just got slow traffic northbound on 75 now from Mitchell, continuing on up to right around Paddock. South 75, slow through the Lachlan split. Northbound on 71, you're slow between the lateral and Ronald Reagan. Eastbound on Ronald Reagan, you're still slow from Plainfield over to 71. Starting to slow down now if you're heading southbound on 71 right around Reading into downtown. And north 71, 75, you're on and off your brakes right around Kyle's heading towards the river. Traffic is brought to you by St. Elizabeth. 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I'm Denise Johnson. That's your traffic.
0: Thank you, Denise. Clear and 51 tonight, sunshine and 76 tomorrow. Right now, sunny and 76 is what we've got at B105.
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B105, Hardy, Eric Church, Morgan Wallen, and Tim McGraw. It's Big Dave. Gotta let you know, haven't done this in a while. 30-minute warning for the final flush coming up this afternoon at 5:10. It's your chance to grab a pair of tickets to see Brantley Gilbert October 16th. That's a Friday night show out at PNC Pavilion at Riverbend. All right, 5:10 is when we're going to do it. Right now, it's Darius on the B.

0: Our good vibes today. Well, I guess they started. I'm thinking back in the 80s when the Rubik's Cube first became a thing. I remember having one as a child, and I never solved one. I'd be lucky if I got one side to be one color, okay? But there was supposedly a trick to it, and you could memorize. I don't know. But it's still a thing. In fact, they have competitions and world records for this. People are called speed cubers that do this, okay? Now, let's go to China, where a six-year-old Chinese girl has set a new women's world record for solving a 3x3 Rubik's Cube. Are you ready for this? In just over 4 seconds, Lian Yunzi broke the women's 3x3 average world record twice in 3 days, according to the World Cube Association. I didn't know there was a thing called that. But little Lian posted averages of 4.52 seconds and then 4.27 seconds after solving the Rubik's Cube 5 times. That's insane. And although she's only 6 years old, Lian has been doing this for a few years now, and her mother says her daughter's now mastered over 1,300 Rubik's Cube-solving algorithms by practicing daily for 2 to 3 hours. So to 6-year-old speed tuber Lian Yunzi, congratulations on holding the world record for solving a Rubik's Cube in just under 4.5 seconds. And if you're keeping score at home, it takes me a lot longer than that to get the first sheet loose on a new roll of toilet paper. Speed cubers, I should have said there. But let's get you where you need to go. Denise Johnson, hey there.
1: We're starting to really slow down right now if you're heading northbound on 71. That's from Smith Edwards continuing up to Ronald Reagan. That's pretty typical. Southbound 71, slow from Reading into downtown. North on 75, slow from Mitchell up to town. South 75 from Shepherd to Paddock. And then you're hitting your brakes right around Ezra Charles heading into Kentucky. Eastbound 275 in the upper part of Loop, things are picking up between 75 on over to 42. Westbound, you're slowing down right around Linton. Traffic is brought to you by St. Elizabeth. St. Elizabeth Edgewood, number one hospital in Greater Cincinnati. Visit stelizabeth.com. I'm Denise Johnson. That's your traffic.
0: Thank you, Denise. Clear 51 tonight, sunshine and 76 tomorrow. Right now, sunny and 75 here at the B.
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10: 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And Sherrod Brown will fall in line. 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
0: Did you know that the number one ranked hospital in Greater Cincinnati is in Northern Kentucky? 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According to U.S. News and World Report, that hospital is St. Elizabeth in Edgewood. 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
2: 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It is March, M-A-R-C-H, March, as in if you win that 10K payday, you'll march right into your bank with a big old deposit. So March is the word that's good up until 6 o'clock. Hey, Final Flush is back coming up. Right now it's Dustin Lynch on the beat.

0: B105, Zach Top, south of Sanity. Still south of half a bill, but Powerball's up there. $389 million tonight. I'm not going to sneeze at that. Like anybody would, right? They grab you a ticket on your way home right now, getting you where you need to go, and maybe that is home. To the store to grab one of those ticks. What's up, Denise?
1: I don't see any accidents right now, but you got plenty of slow spots out there. If you're heading westbound 275 and you have part of the loop, you're slow from Route 4 to Winton. Eastbound 275 from 75, just over past 42. South 75, you're typical through the Lachlan split, then from Ezra Charles into Kentucky. North 75 from Mitchell up to town. North 71 from Smith Edwards up to Ronald Reagan. South 71 from Taft to the river. You got a little bit of a slowdown if you're heading westbound on 74 approaching 275, and north and southbound 71-75, you're slow just through the cut in the hill. Traffic is brought to you by St. Elizabeth. St. Elizabeth Edgewood, number one hospital in greater Cincinnati. Visit stelizabeth.com. I'm Denise Johnson. That's your traffic.
0: Thank you, Denise. Looking clear, 51 tonight. Tomorrow, start to heat back up a little bit. Sunshine and 78, and then into the mid-80s for Wednesday and Thursday before another cool down for next weekend. So a little bit of the bad comes with the good. Right now, we got 75 here at the B, so we got a nice lukewarm seat.
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0: Yep, looking for you, callers 10, 11, 12, and 13 at 749-B105. You shall take each other on. And whomever's alone on the throne at the end of this round is grabbing a pair of tickets to see Brantley Gilbert. He is going to be at PNC Pavilion out there at River Bend on Friday night, October 16th. And you can be there as well if you're alone on the throne, as I say. Right now, it's Nate Smith, World on Fire, B105.

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1: To teach their son a lesson, Donnie's wife wants the entire family to take a drug test. 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Donnie's not sure he'll pass it himself. 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

0: Get it right, you flush. 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It's time for the final flush on B105.
1: And we got our four contestants lined up for the return of the final flush on this Monday afternoon. And as always, start me off with a big group how-do.
2: How-do.
1: All right, let's meet you. We got Morgan from Aurora, Indiana. Morgan, tell us a little bit about yourself.
2: I have a 7-year-old daughter as of yesterday. Happy birthday, Peyton. Softball and soccer, and she keeps us busy.
1: So you're doing this round for Peyton?
2: For sure.
1: All right. How about Tony and Milford? Tell us about yourself.
3: I'm a mom of three, but in like my spare time, I enjoy concerts at Riverbend and also like going to FC Cincinnati games.
1: Oh, yeah? Do you make a lot of noise at the FC games?
3: Oh, yeah. If I'm in the Bailey, I make sure that I step up to the...
1: There you go. I like it. All right, Katie and Erlanger, tell us about yourself.
4: Yes, I'm a mom of three. I have an 11-year-old and a 6-year-old in soccer. Just went into flag football after, and then now wrestling.
1: Wow, you're just the sports mom.
4: Yeah.
1: How many orange slices are you cutting up a week?
4: A lot.
1: And wouldn't you know it, we take a couple weeks off, and the fan favorite Leland has to get through as our fourth and final contestant. Leland from Highland Heights, is there anything new about you we should know?
5: I learned that I was missed on the air, so I had to get in here.
1: Yeah, you got to serve your public. All right, guys, here we go. Today we're playing for a pair of tickets to see Brantley Gilbert at Riverbend's PNC Pavilion on Friday night, October the 16th. I'm going to ask you three questions. If you know the answer to the question, you shout out your name, not the answer. If I call on you and you answer correctly, you stay in the game, flush another contestant out. Answer incorrectly and you're flushed, okay?
4: Yeah.
1: All right. And today is National Good Neighbor Day, so it's the Good Neighbor Day edition. Who was Jerry's across the hall neighbor on Seinfeld? Anybody? He always rushed into Jerry's apartment.
6: Nope.
3: Tony.
1: Morgan. Wait, Tony got through first. What do you got?
3: Was it Kramer?
1: Yes.
3: Okay.
1: There we go.
3: I never watched that show.
1: All right. Well, that took a minute, but here we go. Okay, now, Tony, you got to decide, are you flushing Morgan from Aurora, whose daughter Peyton just turned 7 years old yesterday, Katie from Erlanger, the best sports mom ever, or fan favorite Leland from Highland Heights?
3: Oh, my gosh, the pressure. Honestly, I'm only going to say Morgan because that's the name I remembered.
1: Oh, my gosh. All right, Morgan, I'm sorry, girl.
3: It's all right.
1: All right, we got to say bye. And here we go with question number two. Okay, everybody ready?
6: Ready. Yes.
1: What is the name of the super religious next door neighbor of the Simpsons?
6: Leland.
1: Leland, what's the answer?
6: Ned Flanders.
1: Oakley doakley do. You got that one right. All right, Leland. You got to decide, are you flushing sports mom Katie from Erlanger or FC Cincy mama Tony from Milford?
6: Sorry, Tony.
1: Oh, Tony, we got
3: to. I'm saving you,
1: man. We got to say bye, girl.
3: Bye, guys.
1: All right, Tony's out of here. It's down to Katie and Leland for the final question. Here we go. Are you ready?
4: Yes.
6: Yep.
1: What iconic TV character always asked, won't you be my neighbor?
6: Leland.
1: Leland for the win?
6: Mr. Rogers.
1: Mr. Rogers. Katie, where were you on that one?
4: I only knew one of them.
1: Well, we got to say bye to Katie and Leland from Highland Heights. You got it, buddy. A pair of tickets to see Brantley Gilbert on October 16th at PNC Pavilion out at Riverbend.
7: Sounds like it's going to be a good time.
1: All right. You can meet your public out there and do your parade wave.
7: Sure.
1: All right. We'll be doing it again tomorrow afternoon right here at same time on B105. In the meantime, getting you where you need to go. Hey, Denise Johnson, how are we looking out there?
8: You've got a broken down southbound 75 right around Ezra Charles. It's in the center lane. Traffic right now is pretty much just slow from just around the Western Hills Viaduct heading into Kentucky. You also have an accident.

0: 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I'm Denise Johnson. That's your traffic.
1: Thank you, Denise. Clear 51 tonight, sunshine and 76 tomorrow. Right now, we got sunny. We got 75 here at the B, and we also got the guy that's going to be opening up for Brantley Gilbert, October 16th out at PNC Pavilion. This is John Morgan's kid myself on the B.

0: Dave. Happy Monday to you. Looking at a clear 51 tonight. Lots of sun and 76 tomorrow. So if you're not out too late tonight, you should be good with a barefoot blue jean night.
1: Mm-hmm.
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0: 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Don't move. 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

0: Brown, Big Dave, and a happy Monday evening to you. Next thing you know, it's going to be Friday, and they'll have high school football games all over the tri-state. And once again, I want to just implore you to go over to B105.com and let me know why your school has the most school spirit around. 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Right now, one final check of traffic trying to get you where you need to go, and that's probably home. We'll see. Denise Johnson, what's up?
1: Traffic not too bad out there. You do have the typical slow spots up on 75 through the Lachlan Split. Then you're hitting your brakes again just around the Western Hills Viaduct as you're heading across the river into Kentucky. South 71 right around Reading into downtown. North 71, you're on and off your brakes up between the Lateral and Ronald Reagan. Now keep in mind, overnight tonight, you're going to have northbound 71 completely shut down from the Brent Spence Bridge through the Lytle Tunnel. That's going to start at 10 p.m. until 5 a.m. tomorrow. And then that's going to happen again tomorrow night. They're also going to have the ramp to 2nd Street. That's going to be closed. Then you're also going to have lane closures north and southbound 71, 75 there in Kentucky. They're going to be working, so they're going to have the left lane blocked in both directions, pretty much from Kyle's to the river. Traffic is brought to you by St. Elizabeth. St. Elizabeth Edgewood, number one hospital in greater Cincinnati. Visit stelizabeth.com. I'm Denise Johnson. That's your traffic.
0: Thank you so much, Denise. Clear and 51 tonight, sunshine, and 76 tomorrow. Right now, we still got a good amount of sun out there. 75 here at the B.
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6: 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Sherrod Brown voted with Biden, 97%. Schumer, 95. Bernie Sanders, 92. 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
2: 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One step closer to that 10K payday. You can almost smell the money. Ah, that's the code word this hour. Smell. S-M-E-L-L. Put smell into your, that sounds weird. Put smell into your phone right now. And that's another chance for you to get the 10K payday from B105. All right, there we go. And right now I'm smelling one of the biggest songs in my radio career. I mean, it's ridiculous. All-time world record holder now for most weeks atop the Billboard Hot 100. It's Ella Langley, Choosing Texas on the beat. Just

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B105 and Jordan Davis, Big Dave. Happy Monday evening to you. Man, I'm loving this weather, but it is going to get a little bit warmer. Get that forecast for you. Clear 51 tonight, so tomorrow getting back up into the upper 70s under sunny skies. Wednesday and Thursday back into the mid-80s. So the little break my air conditioner's been getting at home is about to be over. But don't worry, it's going to cool off again by the next weekend. So this coming weekend, I should say. So that's nice. Right now, still pretty much where we've been all afternoon. Sunny and 75 here at B105. And getting some new country on here. Loving this song. Riley Green's tribute to As Good As I Once Was by Toby Keith. This is Think As You Drunk on B105.

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1: 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They won't let you down. Low cal, low carb, and high on flavor. Well, not a good outcome for our Bengals yesterday as they fall to 2-1, losing 30-27 to the Steelers in Pittsburgh. All four teams in the AFC North are knotted up with 2-1 records. Bengals will be back in the friendly confines of the jungle this Sunday as they welcome in the Jacksonville Jaguars. 1 o'clock kickoff at Paycor. Speaking of the NFL, we'll wrap up week three on Monday Night Football tonight with the Philadelphia Eagles in the Windy City to take on the Chicago Bears, 8:15. You can watch that on ABC and ESPN. Don't forget, Jake and I dropped a brand new Bengals recap episode today where we go over the Bengals-Steelers game and some other things that happened around the NFL as well yesterday. 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I'm Big Dave. 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
33: This is Morgan Wallen, and this is my...

B105, another number one for that guy, Morgan Wallen, Big Dave, and welcome to your Monday evening. And like I said earlier, my air conditioner gets one more night off, okay? But then the heat's coming back for a few days. A little short pop-in visit for us. Clear 51 tonight, sunny 78 tomorrow, and then mid-80s on Wednesday and Thursday before some rain looks like moves in Friday and knocks down the temps again for next weekend. So right now, we'll take that sunny 74 we have with Coe Wetzel and Jesse Murph.

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1: To teach their son a lesson, Donnie's wife wants the entire family to take a drug test. 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

Happy Monday evening to you. You know, Thursday is October the 1st. Can you believe it? 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
2: 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Same is true with Wrangler. Style might change, but they still strike the same chord. The Wrangler George Strait Collection. 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

0: As it stands right now, George Strait and his Wranglers only have one show scheduled for 2027 for May at the Boots in the Park Festival in Albuquerque, New Mexico. I'm Big Dave, and that's The Dirt on B105. 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

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And I give a special shout out to all first responders here in the tri-state area. Fire, police, EMS, nurses, every one of you, heroes.

chance, did you watch the VMAs last night? If you did, you saw a great performance from Shaboozy. He did his new song, Cowgirl. It was pretty good. I got Cowgirl next after Florida Georgia Line. B1.

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